is my church. This is where I heal my hurts. It's in natural grace, or watching young life shape. It's in minor keys. Solution.

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This is my church. This is where I heal my hurts. For tonight, God is a DJ.

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She walked up to me and she asked me to dance.

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I was out in the rain. I was feeling downhearted.

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1: Oh, yeah?
0: Well, there are parts of it I liked.
1: Yeah, I liked a lot of it.
0: Yeah, it was good.
1: It was great.
0: It was wonderful.
1: Oh, bravo.
0: More.
1: More.
0: More.
1: More.
2: Trek in nieuwe muziek. Luister dan naar Splinternieuw. Met vers